But when I'm here, I need your kindness, 'cause the climb is always stressful. 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

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Yeah, am I the only one to see the sound anymore? Should have been a writer, should have found a partner.

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1: You guys ready for Battle of the Bands? Woo! Let's rock! Up next, we have Fionn! What's that? Fionn?